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0: Especially if you intend on using it for home defense too, then you definitely want a tool that isn't going to mess around, and it must not fail when you need it most. Which now brings us to this bad boy, the SM-15 Tactical Carbine 2. So this is a 100% factory-built AR-15 rifle designed and manufactured by the Belgian company FN. 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

shit. 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Just all that. I mean, you don't get the vibe of it.

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Cause if you try and run away, they run beside you pace for pace. 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The chance and every bitter taste. 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

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The ever active, non-play acted. 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
1: 1, 2. Ah, yes. Hi, everyone. Welcome to OMG Frank. 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This was Abby Boo all the way from Geneva. Make some noise. And tonight we have the chance to have Ivari. All the way from Basel. 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

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So you go, when you go out, you go on the left. 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See you in a bit. We're starting at 10:30.

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I put coconut milk in Atkins Office, coconut milk in rice and peas, brown stew, chicken, everything. 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

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I want everybody to come to the front. 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We're sweating tonight, we're dancing, we're sexy, we're fierce. 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